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Mornings at 8 on the Night Shift. There's a massive celebration of David Bowie's life happening in the UK right now, celebrating what would have been his 80th birthday all the way through 2027. So that's why you see hashtag Bowie 80.

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2: Roseanne Barr had the Roseanne sitcom. I loved it. Did you? Sarah and everybody on there, Dan. In 1988, that made its debut. And now Roseanne Barr has quietly filmed an 8-episode comedy series called Meemaw in Austin, Texas. And she is a matriarch of a mixed-race family of preppers, quote-unquote, on a mission to take down a criminal empire and plan her granddaughter's bat mitzvah at the same time. So much happening right there. Roseanne promised a fun time, and Randy Quaid and Drea Di Matteo are also in that show. So we'll keep you updated on that and more on The Night Shift.

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bunch of bands are hopping on the opportunity to join Aerosmith at the Hollywood Bowl. They have a reunion concert and a relaunch, perhaps a couple of shows at the Hollywood Bowl later this month, October 30th, and then November 1st. Guns N' Roses will be there supporting Aerosmith, along with the Black Crowes and Heart and Sammy Hagar. A bunch of bands will help Aerosmith relaunch Guns N' Roses right now. We'll keep you updated on future plans for Aerosmith and more. 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

When you get stressed out, you feel crazy and semi out of control of your own behavior. 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

you get stressed out, the body goes into a fight, flight, or freeze mode. It's the body's stress response system, and we're out of control and irrational. So maybe it's not our fault. Out of control and irrational. We're supposed to breathe and stay off the phone, make micro changes to...

news for Aerosmith fans. Steven Tyler is singing again after major vocal cord issues a couple of years ago. They got shows at the Hollywood Bowl coming up with celebrity friends October 30th and November 1st.

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Brewers play. They've got good cheese curds all over Wisconsin. Anyway, that's something to celebrate. It's also National Grouch Day on Thursday. So take your pick. 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

Have you ever been to London? Me neither. I've been to Barcelona and Paris. I love those cities, but London, no. Let's go. Win some money tomorrow, $25,000 cash blast, and jet off to London. 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

0: the latest from the Berkshire News Network. The Great Barrington Select Board has voted unanimously to declare a local emergency, a precautionary move that formally recognizes the credible and imminent risk that Housatonic Water Works could lose the ability to provide drinking water. The Berkshire Eagle reports the vote comes as Housatonic Water Works has racked up more than $100,000 in unpaid bills to the Great Barrington Fire District since December, when it first hooked up to the fire district's water supply after a drop in pressure. The fire district said the company needs to start paying them back or they will shut off the interconnection, but the company said it's out of money. The goal of yesterday's declaration is to allow the town to make contingency plans, coordinate with state and federal agencies, and request technical or financial assistance. Following a telephoned threat of a bomb in the building, Lenox Police and the State Police Bomb Squad directed Canyon Ranch Management to evacuate 124 guests and 50 to 70 employees from all buildings at the resort yesterday afternoon. The Berkshire Eagle reports Lenox Ambulance, the Lenox Fire Department, Lee Police, and Mass State Police troopers from the Lee Barracks also responded to the scene at about 3:20 p.m., said Lenox Police Sergeant Michael Smith. No bomb was found, and police declared the scene safe for the return of guests and employees at 6 p.m. No ongoing threat to the public was found. The incident, which appeared to be a hoax, is under investigation by Lenox Police and the State Police Anti-Terrorism Unit, and the phone call has been traced to a potential suspect in Maine, Smith said. That's the latest from the Berkshire News Network.
1: ABC News, I'm Sherry Preston. Ukraine launching a drone and missile attack on a Russian oil refinery. The strikes coming hours after Ukrainian President Zelensky said the so-called energy ceasefire was over. Zelensky also saying some of their most important communications equipment, Elon Musk's Starlink satellite system, isn't working the way it used to.
2: Elon Musk says he did not restrict Ukraine's access to his Starlink network, which limited Ukraine's ability to fend off Russian attacks. Musk says the systems are controlled by the U.S. government. President Zelensky yesterday said he feels betrayed by the U.S. after President Trump agreed to buy Russian diesel.
1: ABC's Sophie Flay, the Justice Department threatening California with legal action over a claim of non-citizens on state voter rolls. More than a dozen grand jury subpoenas issued, including to some of her relatives in the DOJ investigation into Congresswoman Ilhan Omar. 28 children killed and a school collapsed in Pakistan. This is ABC News.
3: Some interesting facts about the vehicle sharing the road with you. The most popular car color is white. About 30% of vehicles have bumper stickers. Only 1% are actually funny. Most drivers choose Rain-X wiper blades, the number one wiper blades in America. 0% of drivers listen to this station for the ads. So we'll just tell you one more time that Rain-X is the number one brand of wiper blades, and we'll be done. We're done.

0: 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Morning Wake Up in the Berkshire's Greatest Hits of the 80s, 90s, and more. Find them all right here. Whoopi FM on this 15th of October. Halfway, well, almost. October's one of those odd number days, months, but almost halfway through the month. Looking back on this day in history, 1796, an editorial subtly accuses Thomas Jefferson of his affair with an enslaved woman. 1863, H.L. Hunley, which is the world's first successful combat submarine, sinks during a demo run, killing its inventor and seven crew members. 1880, Chiricahua Apache leader Victorio is killed south of El Paso, Texas. 1917, on this date, dancer and spy Mata Hari is executed. 1945, Pierre Laval, the puppet leader of Nazi-occupied Vichy France, is executed by firing squad for treason against France. 1946, high-ranking Nazi leader Hermann Göring dies. In 1948, Arthur Eggers, who was convicted of killing his wife, Dorothy, because of her alleged promiscuity, is executed at San Quentin. 1951, I Love Lucy premieres on CBS. 1965, on this date, there are Vietnam War demonstrations staged in 40 U.S. cities. 1966, the Black Panther Party is founded. 1917, the RICO Act is passed, which amplifies penalties for people convicted of organized crime. 1973, on this date, country star Dolly Parton releases Jolene, which becomes the number one country hit. 1989, Los Angeles King Wayne Gretzky breaks Gordie Howe's points record in the final period of a game against the Edmonton Oilers. 1990, Mikhail Gorbachev wins the Nobel Peace Prize. 1991, Clarence Thomas is confirmed to the Supreme Court. 2004, on this date, the National Highway Traffic Safety Administration rules that hearse manufacturers no longer have to install anchors for child safety seats in their hearses. And on this day in 2024, researchers discover seven new species of tree frogs in Madagascar that make strange, high-pitched whistling calls like sound effects from the series Star Trek. So because of that, these species are named Kirk, Picard, Sisko, Janeway, Archer, Burnham, and Pike. And that's this day in history.
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Starship for your morning wake up. Easing into your morning. Berkshire's greatest hits of the 80s, 90s, and more. Whoopi FM coming up later this morning, 8 o'clock hour. Going to be joined by a couple guests. Among them, my dear friend Patty Messina, the executive director of Northern Berkshire United Way. She's going to bring along because, you know her mission. Her mission is to get at least one person from all of the member agencies of the United Way to appear on the show with her. So she's going to bring the president and CEO of 18 Degrees, Stephanie Steed, joining her this morning in 8 o'clock hour. Also, 8 o'clock hour, we'll have your first three-digit win cash code. Only 2 days left for win cash, folks. Your shot at winning $25,000, so it behooves you to enter as many codes as you can. 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More codes you enter, better your chances of winning that fantastic cash prize. So again, first three-digit cash code coming up around 8:20 this morning. And we'll have your chance to win a Misty Moonlight Diner $15 gift certificate or gift card, meal on us, basically, with Misty Moonlight movie trivia. And this morning, we will do that. 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
8: 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Thank you for listening, and the LP Adams family would love to have your business.

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1: Here's the latest from the Berkshire News Network. The Great Barrington Select Board has voted unanimously to declare a local emergency, a precautionary move that formally recognizes the credible and imminent risk that Housatonic Waterworks could lose the ability to provide drinking water. The Berkshire Eagle reports the vote comes as Housatonic Waterworks has racked up more than $100,000 in unpaid bills to the Great Barrington Fire District since December, when it first hooked up to the fire district's water supply after a drop in pressure. The fire district said the company needs to start paying them back or they will shut off the interconnection, but the company said it's out of money. The goal of yesterday's declaration is to allow the town to make contingency plans, coordinate with state and federal agencies, and request technical or financial assistance. Following a telephoned threat of a bomb in the building, Lenox Police and the State Police Bomb Squad directed Canyon Ranch Management to evacuate 124 guests and 50 to 70 employees from all buildings at the resort yesterday afternoon. The Berkshire Eagle reports Lenox Ambulance, the Lenox Fire Department, Lee Police, and Mass State Police troopers from the Lee Barracks also responded to the scene at about 3:20 p.m., said Lenox Police Sergeant Michael Smith. No bomb was found, and police declared the scene safe for the return of guests and employees at 6 p.m. No ongoing threat to the public was found. The incident, which appeared to be a hoax, is under investigation by Lenox Police and the State Police Anti-Terrorism Unit, and the phone call has been traced to a potential suspect in Maine, Smith said. That's the latest from the Berkshire News Network.

0: Zelensky said the so-called energy ceasefire was over. Zelensky also saying some of their most important communications equipment, Elon Musk's Starlink satellite system, isn't working the way it used to.
1: Elon Musk says he did not restrict Ukraine's access to his Starlink network, which limited Ukraine's ability to fend off Russian attacks. Musk says the systems are controlled by the U.S. government. President Zelensky yesterday said he feels betrayed by the U.S. after President Trump agreed to buy Russian diesel.
0: ABC's Sophie Flay, the Justice Department threatening California with legal action over a claim of non-citizens on state voter rolls. More than a dozen grand jury subpoenas issued, including to some of her relatives in the DOJ investigation into Congresswoman Ilhan Omar. 28 children killed and a school collapsed in Pakistan. This is ABC News.
2: 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The most popular car color is white. About 30% of vehicles have bumper stickers. Only 1% are actually funny. Most drivers choose Rain-X wiper blades, the number one wiper blades in America. 0% of drivers listen to this station for the ads. So we'll just tell you one more time that Rain-X is the number one brand of wiper blades, and we'll be done. We're done.
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0: Forecast for today, partly sunny, then gradually becoming sunny. High near 58 degrees. So not terribly warm, but we'll always welcome the sunshine. Showers likely tonight. Otherwise, increasing clouds, low of 40. And then tomorrow, showers mainly later in the day. High near 66, probably most assuredly a wet start to the weekend. Right now, we are at 48 degrees in Pittsfield, 47 degrees right now in North Adams. Back to your morning wake up. Berkshire's greatest hits of the 80s, 90s, and more. 636 and Madonna. 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

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That's all summer long. Berkshire's greatest hits of the 80s, 90s, and more. Whoopi FM. Coming up a week from today, next Thursday, the 22nd. It's Hello to the Highway, a community equipment open house. This is happening at the Highway Garage in Cheshire, 6 Main Street. 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I think it's a pretty cool idea. Come see the equipment, meet your highway team, ask questions. Basically get an up-close look at the trucks, loaders, and equipment that keep the roads safe every season. It's an opportunity for Cheshire residents to see the equipment and ask questions before the snow starts flying. Like I said, I think it's a great idea. They bust their butt every season working for you. So they want to thank you for supporting your highway department. But you'll be able to see road maintenance and snow removal equipment, trucks, loaders, specialty machinery, and again...

0: knowledgeable staff will be on hand to answer any questions you may have. This is, again, next Thursday, the 22nd, 9 a.m. till 10:30 a.m., so hour and a half. And it's at the Highway Garage, 6 Main Street in Cheshire. Hello to the Highway, a community equipment open house. Love the idea. If it's happening in the Berkshires, you'll definitely hear about it. I'm Whoopi Effin.
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Hey, it's Xander Walton from the LP Adams Lumberyard in Dalton, Mass. I hope everyone's having a good fall so far, but it is getting to the point of fall where the cost-benefit analysis doesn't quite add up. Personally, fall is my favorite season, the foliage, apple orchards, sweatshirt weather, but as I write this in the morning, it's currently 36 degrees, the leaves are off the trees, and apple picking days are few and far between. Basically, it's getting cold outside, and it's just gonna get colder. 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
2: Hey, it's Xander Walton from the LP Adams Lumberyard in Dalton, Mass. I hope everyone's having a good fall so far, but it is getting to the point of fall where the cost-benefit analysis doesn't quite add up. Personally, fall is my favorite season. The foliage, apple orchards, sweatshirt weather. But as I write this in the morning, it's currently 36 degrees, the leaves are off the trees, and apple picking days are few and far between. Basically, it's getting cold outside, and it's just going to get colder. Here at LP Adams, we've been selling wood pellets by the truckload, so call in and we'll swing by your place to deliver them. Additionally, you'll be spending more time inside watching the snow fall from your warm home. Do you want to drink some hot cocoa or coffee in a kitchen that suits you? 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We can help with that. So please, give us a call or drop into LP Adams on Housatonic Street in Dalton, Mass. 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

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The other day, Tuesday morning, we had my dear friend Jacqueline Bettini joining us from

0: beautiful Lunatics Bar to talk about the upcoming No Pause Left Behind fundraiser. It's a community fundraiser for the animals at the No Pause Left Behind Animal Shelter. It's happening this Sunday, 10 a.m. to 1 p.m. at the venue at Skyline in Lanesboro. But in the first hour is going to be, you know, workout. It's time to, what did Jacqueline say? Burn off the crazy. So bar, tons of vendors, plenty of raffles. All for just $40, and all proceeds benefit No Pause Left Behind. So register now. Text Jacqueline to register. And you can, it's cash, Venmo, or Apple Pay, all accepted. But text Jacqueline, 413-464-1989, 464-1989. Again, that is the No Pause Left Behind fundraiser this coming Sunday, the venue at Skyline in Lanesboro. If it's happening in the Berkshires, you'll hear about it on Whoopi FM.
1: Hey, it's Xander Walton from the LP Adams Lumberyard in Dalton, Mass. Hope everyone's having a good fall so far, but it is getting to the point of fall where the cost-benefit analysis doesn't quite add up. Personally, fall is my favorite season. The foliage, apple orchards, sweatshirt weather. But as I write this in the morning, it's currently 36 degrees, the leaves are off the trees, and apple picking days are few and far between. Basically, it's getting cold outside, and it's just going to get colder. Here at LP Adams, we've been selling wood pellets by the truckload, so call in and we'll swing by your place to deliver them. Additionally, you'll be spending more time inside watching the snow fall from your warm home. Do you want to drink some hot cocoa or coffee in a kitchen that suits you? 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We can help with that. So please, give us a call or drop into LP Adams on Housatonic Street in Dalton, Mass. 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

Hello, Berkshire County. Thank you for tuning in to this October LP Adams advertisement. I'm Xander Walton, and our topic today is, drumroll please, what the heck is LP Adams and why do we matter? 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

0: 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Thank you for tuning in to this October LP Adams advertisement. 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

0: to evacuate 124 guests and 50 to 70 employees from all buildings at the resort yesterday afternoon. The Berkshire Eagle reports Lenox Ambulance, the Lenox Fire Department, Lee Police, and Mass State Police troopers from the Lee Barracks also responded to the scene at about 3:20 p.m., said Lenox Police Sergeant Michael Smith. No bomb was found, and police declared the scene safe for the return of guests and employees at 6 p.m. No ongoing threat to the public was found. The incident, which appeared to be a hoax, is under investigation by Lenox Police and the State Police Anti-Terrorism Unit, and the phone call has been traced to a potential suspect in Maine, Smith said. That's the latest from the Berkshire News Network.
1: ABC News, I'm Sherry Preston. Days after President Trump announced an energy ceasefire between Ukraine and Russia, Ukraine this morning launching new attacks on a Russian oil refinery. Ukraine's president says Russia never honored the ceasefire. Several states going to court over AI.
2: OpenAI, the company behind ChatGPT, is being sued by 8 states who claim its chatbot is harmful to users, including children. The lawsuits reportedly mark the most significant coordinated state action against an artificial intelligence company. The filings claim OpenAI misled parents about ChatGPT's safety and argue it's designed to be overly agreeable and feign human compassion.
1: ABC Sophie Flay, the Justice Department threatening to go after California for what it says are non-citizens on the state's voter rolls and them getting ballots. The Vatican says Pope Leo slept well last night and is up again today after surgery this week to remove a cancerous nodule from his lung. He is expected to stay in the hospital for several days. This is ABC News.
3: 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The most popular car color is white. About 30% of vehicles have bumper stickers. Only 1% are actually funny. Most drivers choose Rain-X wiper blades, the number one wiper blades in America. 0% of drivers listen to this station for the ads. So we'll just tell you one more time that Rain-X is the number one brand of wiper blades, and we'll be done. We're done.
0: Once again, checking out sports, the championship series for the Major League Baseball playoffs. Brewers beat the Dodgers 6-2. Milwaukee now leads 3-0 on the ice. Capitals beat the Canadiens 5-4. And tonight, slated for Thursday night football, Seahawks and the Broncos. Game start 8:15.
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0: Forecast, a nice day, partly sunny, then gradually becoming all sunny. High near 58 tonight. Showers likely, otherwise increasing clouds. Low of 40, so more seasonable. And tomorrow, not a great start to the weekend by any means. Showers mainly later in the day and a high near 66 degrees. We're still at 47 right now in North Adams, 48 degrees in Pittsfield. It is your morning wake up on this Thursday, the 15th of October, 7:03. Back to the Berkshire's greatest hits of the 80s, 90s, and more. It's level 42 on Whoopee FM.

0: Romantics, What I Like About You. Morning Wake Up, the Berkshire's Greatest Hits, 80s, 90s, and more, Whoopi FM. Yeah, I know we haven't hit Halloween yet, but it's coming. 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The 5th Annual Festival of Trees, happening in Cheshire. 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
1: 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Why not stop in today and see for yourself why so many of your neighbors agree that
2: it's hard to beat Bedard. Yeah, yeah.
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0: Alanis, You Ought to Know, Morning Wake Up, and the Berkshire's Greatest Hits of the 80s, 90s, and more. Find them all right here, Whoopi FM. If you missed it last hour when I mentioned it, I'll mention it again next hour. Going to be joined by two special guests. Well, at least hopefully. My dear friend Patty Messina, the executive director for Northern Berkshire United Way. She's going to bring along Stephanie Stee, the president and CEO of 18 Degrees, one of the many member agencies of the United Way. So we'll chat with both of them. 820, first three-digit win cash code of the day. 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And coming up, final break this hour, right around 7:50, we'll give you your Misty Moonlight movie trivia contest and a shot for you to win a $15 gift card to your breakfast fix since 96, the one, the only Misty Moonlight Diner, Dalton Avenue in Pittsfield. Want to quickly mention this because I haven't had a chance to yet. So much going on, so many guests. 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
1: Hey, it's Xander Walton from the LP Adams Lumberyard in Dalton, Mass. I hope everyone's having a good fall so far, but it is getting to the point of fall where the cost-benefit analysis doesn't quite add up. Personally, fall is my favorite season, the foliage, apple orchards, sweatshirt weather, but as I write this in the morning, it's currently 36 degrees, the leaves are off the trees, and apple picking days are few and far between. Basically, it's getting cold outside, and it's just gonna get colder. Here at LP Adams, we've been selling wood pellets by the truckload, so call in and we'll swing by your place to deliver them. Additionally, you'll be spending more time inside watching the snow fall from your warm home. Do you want to drink some hot cocoa or coffee in a kitchen that suits you? 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We can help with that. So please, give us a call or drop into LP Adams on Housatonic Street in Dalton, Mass. 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

0: Hey, it's Xander Walton from the LP Adams Lumberyard in Dalton, Mass. I hope everyone's having a good fall so far, but it is getting to the point of fall where the cost-benefit analysis doesn't quite add up. Personally, fall is my favorite season, the foliage, apple orchards, sweatshirt weather, but as I write this in the morning, it's currently 36 degrees, the leaves are off the trees, and apple picking days are few and far between. Basically, it's getting cold outside, and it's just gonna get colder. Here at LP Adams, we've been selling wood pellets by the truckload, so call in and we'll swing by your place to deliver them. 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Do you want to drink some hot cocoa or coffee in a kitchen that suits you? 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We can help with that. 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
2: The Great Barrington Select Board has voted unanimously to declare a local emergency, a precautionary move that formally recognizes the credible and imminent risk that Housatonic Waterworks could lose the ability to provide drinking water. The Berkshire Eagle reports the vote comes as Housatonic

Electronic Water Works has racked up more than $100,000 in unpaid bills to the Great Barrington Fire District since December, when it first hooked up to the fire district's water supply after a drop in pressure. The fire district said the company needs to start paying them back or they will shut off the interconnection, but the company said it's out of money. The goal of yesterday's declaration is to allow the town to make contingency plans, coordinate with state and federal agencies, and request technical or financial assistance. Following a telephoned threat of a bomb in the building, Lenox Police and the State Police Bomb Squad directed Canyon Ranch Management to evacuate 124 guests and 50 to 70 employees from all buildings at the resort yesterday afternoon. The Berkshire Eagle reports Lenox Ambulance, the Lenox Fire Department, Lee Police, and Mass State Police troopers from the Lee Barracks also responded to the scene at about 3:20 p.m., said Lenox Police Sergeant Michael Smith. No bomb was found, and police declared the scene safe for the return of guests and employees at 6 p.m. No ongoing threat to the public was found. The incident, which appeared to be a hoax, is under investigation by Lenox Police and the State Police Anti-Terrorism Unit, and the phone call has been traced to a potential suspect in Maine, Smith said. That's the latest from the Berkshire News Network.

0: News. I'm Sherry Preston. Days after President Trump announced an energy ceasefire between Ukraine and Russia, Ukraine this morning launching new attacks on a Russian oil refinery. Ukraine's president says Russia never honored the ceasefire. Several states going to court over AI.
1: OpenAI, the company behind ChatGPT, is being sued by 8 states who claim its chatbot is harmful to users, including children. The lawsuits reportedly mark the most significant coordinated state action against an artificial intelligence company. The filings claim OpenAI misled parents about ChatGPT's safety and argue it's designed to be overly agreeable and feign human compassion.
0: ABC's Sophie Flay. The Justice Department threatening to go after California for what it says are non-citizens on the state's voter rolls and them getting ballots. The Vatican says Pope Leo slept well last night and is up again today after surgery this week to remove a cancerous nodule from his lung. He is expected to stay in the hospital for several days. This is ABC News.
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1: Forecast calling for a partly sunny day, at least to start, then gradually becoming all sun. 58 for a high. Showers likely tonight, otherwise increasing clouds, low around 40 for the overnight. Tomorrow showers mainly later in the day, and a high near 66 degrees. We're now at 46 in North Adams, 2 degrees warmer, 48 in Pittsfield. Your morning wake up, birthdays on the way. Here's Seal. 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

0: Duran, Hungry Like the Wolf. Morning Wake Up, Berkshire's greatest hits of the 80s, 90s, and more. 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
1: Happy birthday!
0: Yeah, it sure is that time. Some superstar celebrities and a few no longer with us with October 15th birthday. Celebrity chef and TV personality who likes to kick it up a notch. Emeril Lagasse, 67 today. R&B singer Genuine. Remember Pony? Yeah, don't let me... God, if I hear that, it's going to be stuck in my head. He's 56. The princess of hip-hop soul, Keisha Cole, 45 years old today. Actress Bailey Madison from TV's Good Witch, Pretty Little Liars, Original Sin. The movies Just Go With It, Parental Guidance. She's 27. Actor Dominic West, all over TV, The Wire, The Affair, The Crown. Movies, 28 Days with Sandra Bullock, Chicago, 300, Mona Lisa Smile, Tomb Raider. He's 57. Actress Vanessa Marcil from General Hospital, Beverly Hills 90210, Las Vegas. Loved her on that show. Also, Prince's The Most Beautiful Girl in the World video. Vanessa is 58 today. Duchess of York, Sarah Ferguson, 67. Richard Carpenter of the Carpenters, 80 years old. Actor Jer Burns from Dear John, Burn Notice. He was great as Wynn Duffy on TV's Justified. He's 71. He's from Cambridge, Massachusetts, by the way. Baseball Hall of Famer Jim Palmer, 81. And Little Big Town's Kimberly Schlappett, 57. So happy birthday to them. No longer with us, actress, director, Penny Marshall. Of course, TV's Laverne and Shirley, The Odd Couple. She directed Big, A League of Their Own, Awakenings, Jumpin' Jack Flash, Riding in Cars with Boys. 2018, she passed away at 75. German philosopher Friedrich Nietzsche, who died in 1900. Actress, singer, Linda Lavin, probably best known for Alice. Also, Barney Miller, The Good Wife, just to name a few. Died relatively recently, 2024. She was 87. Actress Tanya Roberts from, of course, Charlie's Angels and That 70s Show. She was in the James Bond film A View to a Kill. Tourist Trap, The Beastmaster, Sheena, Queen of the Jungle. Died 2021 at 71. And the Jackson 5's Tito Jackson, who passed away 2024, would have celebrated too. Happy birthday, one and all. 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

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Patty and Stephanie joining us next hour. 820, your first three-digit win cash code. Right now, we're going to make somebody a winner with our Misty Moonlight movie trivia contest. I'm going to ask you a movie-related trivia question. And the first correct caller, 458-1001, wins that $15 gift card to your breakfast fix since 96, the Misty Moonlight Diner, Dalton Avenue in Pittsfield. Here's your question. What 1987 war drama starred a great cast, by the way, but starred Matthew Modine as Private Joker Davis, Vincent D'Onofrio as Private Leonard Gomer Pyle Lawrence, Adam Baldwin as Animal Mother, and Dorian Harewood as Private Eight Ball? Just some, by the way, in the cast. Okay, the year was 1987, war drama. Matthew Modine, Vincent D'Onofrio, Adam Baldwin, Dorian Harewood. Looking for the name of the movie. 458-1001. Good luck. Whoopie.

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0: Evacuate 124 guests and 50 to 70 employees from all buildings at the resort yesterday afternoon. The Berkshire Eagle reports Lenox Ambulance, the Lenox Fire Department, Lee Police, and Mass State Police troopers from the Lee Barracks also responded to the scene at about 3:20 p.m., said Lenox Police Sergeant Michael Smith. No bomb was found, and police declared the scene safe for the return of guests and employees at 6 p.m. No ongoing threat to the public was found. The incident, which appeared to be a hoax, is under investigation by Lenox Police and the State Police Anti-Terrorism Unit, and the phone call has been traced to a potential suspect in Maine, Smith said. That's the latest from the Berkshire News Network.
1: ABC News, I'm Sherry Preston. He's not on the ballot in the midterms, but President Trump has asked supporters to vote like he is. And on the campaign trail, he's making promises like he is. Last night in Montana,
2: to help more Montana families buy a home. Next year, under my leadership, Fannie Mae and Freddie Mac will be investing $3 billion in Montana mortgages to help 10,000 Montana homebuyers achieve their American dream.
1: Some Trump supporters, like rancher Scott Belden, however, say,
3: it's probably the most stressful time of my life.
1: Hit hard by rising diesel prices, oil prices slipping a little bit this morning. After the consumer price index showed prices that we all pay for everything up 3.7% of the last year, this morning we get a look at what wholesale prices are doing. Ukraine launching early morning attacks on a Russian refinery, effectively ending President Trump's so-called energy ceasefire. Ukraine's president says Russia never abided by it. This is ABC News.
4: 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We're done.
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0: Busy time.
1: Busy time. And tell me, please, now you have somebody helping you out.
0: I do.
1: So it's not just one staff member, Patty Messina. You have help.
0: Yes, I have help again.
1: Yay!
0: Emily Connolly was with me for 2 years as a part-time office assistant, and now I have Liz Baker.
1: Thanks for jumping on board, Liz Baker. I'm going to give her
0: a
1: shout out.
0: I know she is.
1: Well, she deserves a shout out. Absolutely. For helping out Patty, because I know you did not have it easy for quite a bit there. So hopefully at least it's a little easier. I know it's probably still not easy, but hopefully it's a little more.
0: We're getting a lot more accomplished.
1: Sweet.
0: Which has been great.
1: Awesome. So we'll have plenty of events for fundraising season to talk about in the coming.
0: We're still doing it because we're still in our 90th right through December.
1: So. 90th. Wow. 90 years.
0: 90 years.
1: And I'm sorry, 18 degrees was
2: 140 years. So I mean, agencies.
1: 140. Okay, that's a long. That's a lot of years, right there. We're going to take a break. Coming up, be listening for your first 3-digit win cash code. 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

0: Emergency, a precautionary move that formally recognizes the credible and imminent risk that Housatonic Water Works could lose the ability to provide drinking water. The Berkshire Eagle reports the vote comes as Housatonic Water Works has racked up more than $100,000 in unpaid bills to the Great Barrington Fire District since December, when it first hooked up to the fire district's water supply after a drop in pressure. The fire district said the company needs to start paying them back or they will shut off the interconnection, but the company said it's out of money. The goal of yesterday's declaration is to allow the town to make contingency plans, coordinate with state and federal agencies, and request technical or financial assistance. Following a telephoned threat of a bomb in the building, Lenox Police and the State Police Bomb Squad directed Canyon Ranch Management to evacuate 124 guests and 50 to 70 employees from all buildings at the resort yesterday afternoon. The Berkshire Eagle reports Lenox Ambulance, the Lenox Fire Department, Lee Police, and Mass State Police troopers from the Lee Barracks also responded to the scene at about 3:20 p.m., said Lenox Police Sergeant Michael Smith. No bomb was found, and police declared the scene safe for the return of guests and employees at 6 p.m. No ongoing threat to the public was found. The incident, which appeared to be a hoax, is under investigation by Lenox Police and the State Police Anti-Terrorism Unit, and the phone call has been traced to a potential suspect in Maine, Smith said. That's the latest from the Berkshire News Network.
1: ABC News, I'm Sherry Preston. He's not on the ballot in the midterms, but President Trump has asked supporters to vote like he is. And on the campaign trail, he's making promises like he is. Last night in Montana,
2: to help more Montana families buy a home. Next year, under my leadership, Fannie Mae and Freddie Mac will be investing $3 billion in Montana mortgages to help 10,000 Montana homebuyers achieve their American dream.
1: Some Trump supporters, like rancher Scott Belden, however, say
3: it's probably the most stressful time of my life.
1: Hit hard by rising diesel prices, oil prices slipping a little bit this morning. After the consumer price index showed prices that we all pay for everything up 3.7% of the last year, this morning we get a look at what wholesale prices are doing. Ukraine launching early morning attacks on a Russian refinery, effectively ending President Trump's so-called energy ceasefire. Ukraine's president says Russia never abided by it. This is ABC News.
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0: Shaggy, Angel, Morning Wake Up, 837, Berkshire's Greatest Hits of the 80s, 90s, and more. Find them all right here, Whoopi FM. Thank you, everyone, guests and listeners, for your patience. We're finally going to get back to chatting with our guests, Patty Messina and Stephanie Steed, 18 degrees. I don't even remember what we, way back before the first break, we were primarily talking about 18 degrees, but was there, did we intro something that we didn't finish or?
1: Well, I can say that 18 degrees had a name before it was 18 degrees. We were formerly Berkshire Children and Families.
0: Berkshire Children and Families, that's right, which was there for a good number of years, wasn't it, as that name?
1: It was a long-standing name, and when our programming shifted, where we were not just in the Berkshires and not working solely with children and families, we saw fit to expand not just our services, but change our brand and our name to 18 degrees.
0: That makes sense.
1: Yes.
0: And actually, Patty, you at one time worked there.
2: Yes, I did. In fact, I worked with Stephanie.
1: Yes. That's
0: so you've known each other for
2: quite a while.
0: Quite a while.
2: It was nice to
0: reconnect,
2: and we've been doing that quite a bit over this past year.
1: Right, reconnecting with the United Way, and then most recently, Patty was our guest speaker at the Caring Force State of Regional Rally. It's an agency that we're a part of that really promotes advocacy so that the human service sector can get fair pay and have some loan repayment, and Patty was so moving, and I was glad to really be a part of that agency and have her present there.
0: Yay! And Patty loves when people talk about her. sarcasm, by the way, but
2: it was quite the experience.
0: I'm sure that it was, and I'm sure you were very moving and emotional.
2: And it was very uplifting to see the room. There was over 200 people in this room representing a lot of different agencies throughout Western Massachusetts, Providers Council and the Caring Force. And it was not just about agencies that provide services to developmentally disabilities, but human services as a whole. And I was honored to be asked to speak.
0: Another thing that you love to do.
2: I speak very well in front of an audience. I've gotten very good at it
0: over
2: the years.
0: I was not impugning otherwise. I just know how, you know, you just love to speak.
2: This was easy. I was actually telling the story about my brother David.
1: Yeah.
0: Love David. Miss him. I haven't seen him forever. I do remember the last time I saw him, though, still, was Taco Bell. When Taco Bell was at its first location, which is where Chipotle is. I'm getting all confused.
2: Long story.
0: But anyway.
2: Rabbit hole.
0: So, rabbit hole. Stephanie, you are from Springfield. What,
1: I am.
0: What possessed you to come to the Berkshires?
1: As I mentioned, our services that we provide go beyond the Berkshires. And when the agency started to provide foster care and adoption in the Pioneer Valley, I stepped into that work and that role.

0: and have been a part of the agency ever since. So our work has always expanded the counties of Western Mass. We've been able to provide early education and care,
1: right.
0: Our foster care and adoption work.
1: Nice.
0: We do a lot of work to support families and children and some youth and community development. So making the ride up and down the Mass Pike has been part of my work as long as I've been a part of the agency. And I really appreciate seeing the continuity of care, because so many of the folks that we work with aren't just in one place.
1: Right.
0: They move too. So having an awareness of services and resources throughout Western Mass has been important and something I can bring to our work.
1: So you still live in Springfield?
0: I do.
1: God bless you. God bless. I don't mind. Listen, I don't mind driving the Pike, but I don't every day. I don't know if I mean, that takes a strong will. So.
0: Yes, it does.
1: Especially, let's say, you know, January, February. But
0: and yeah. I appreciate our staff who come from all over. We have staff from Pioneer Valley. We have staff from Franklin, Greenfield area. And we even have staff who come from New York. So we are well-rounded with our employment base and glad that we bring so many experiences and interest. And all that really just adds value to the work we
1: do. Yeah, absolutely. 100%. I have to ask because I'm a get-up early guy. When do you get up in the morning?
0: Oh, God, I'm not a get-up early person. So I count the minutes, and then when the last possible minute to get up, I can at this stage gauge my ride to the minute, and I know I need 1 hour and 4 minutes to drive, which means I need this much to get ready. So
1: 1 hour and 4 minutes to drive. That's incredible, yeah. Right there.
0: So I base my get up time kind of going backwards, but it all works out.
1: Really? Yeah. I guess it always seems like there's a accident or a delay or a backup on the Pike. You don't ever run into the
0: driving west on the Pike is so much more enjoyable than driving east, even a shorter distance. The views are beautiful. The traffic is friendly.
1: I know because you're not the only one who thinks that. I know other people that agree with that driving west is so much better. Well, we thank you for traveling each and every day to come to work at 18 degrees. Now you are now, because you've been there even before the name change, but you're now president and CEO. I mean, how did you just drive through the ranks like that?
0: Well, it was a slow drive, but it was mostly because of the connection through the work. As I mentioned, I started doing work within the foster care and adoption program. And as that grew and developed, I grew and developed. And now I've been able to really hopefully be a model for the staff members who are doing some of the same work.
1: Oh, I'm sure you are.
0: Relate to the home visits and the needs of the families and the communities out there. And it's been great having these relationships with the United Way and Northern Berkshire United Way and in particular. So it all just really, I don't know, it's been part of my story and part of my trajectory at 18 degrees. And I stay there mostly because the staff, the people that we work with, they're incredible. They have such passion for what they do. They really,
1: as do you. You seem to be very passionate about what you do. How big, not to interrupt, but how big is your staff?
0: We have about 120 full and part-time staff.
1: Okay. Wow.
0: And that's throughout the region. So we have some staff here in Pittsfield. We have a small team up in North Adams. Yep. We have a team out in Franklin County, and we have some folks down in the Pioneer Valley in Springfield area.
1: Wow. Well, that's good. Got a wide-reaching area, because as everyone knows, a lot of people need, you know, help nowadays. It's, I don't want to say a sign of the times, but it's just how things have progressed progressed means moving forward. How things have rolled back, it seems, for a lot of people. So thank God there's somebody like, 18 degrees to help people along.
0: Yeah, we're glad to provide the service and have the support of the Berkshire United Way to do that. It's important for us. It has been a progression, an evolution, a change.

0: That's part of the story. We try to be adaptable to what everybody
1: needs. Well, nowadays you have to be adaptable, right?
0: Right, right. And one of our mainstays has been providing early education and care. We saw during COVID years that without childcare, not much can happen.
1: Right.
0: So we're really proud of the work and services that we're able to offer to help other people provide work and services in the community. And that's been one of our longstanding programs. But we have a variety of them.
2: And Kids for Harmony.
0: Kids for Harmony and is something that's relatively new to our work. Maybe just under 15 years we've been providing that as a service for kids in the under-resourced schools. We offer them an opportunity to learn classical music.
1: Really?
0: A string program.
1: That's cool.
0: Yeah. So we have...
2: They played at Tanglewood. Right. They played in Boston. They play with...
1: that is awesome.
2: They play
1: really?
2: With the Boston Symphony.
0: Absolutely.
2: They're an amazing group of
1: wow.
2: kids.
0: I can help kids get across the country to different programs and even across in different parts of the world.
1: That is amazing.
0: Program that allows third graders to come in and free of charge to learn how to play the violin, viola, or cello with some of our esteemed teaching artists.
1: That is awesome. Yeah. I love
0: and
1: that.
0: Go far with that.
1: Well, good. I mean, that's great. Yeah. I've loved music since I was young, and I'm glad that, you know, there's a program that, I mean, that's great.
0: Yeah.
1: That's truly great. Because where else are you going to hear or learn about classical music? You know, unless you hear something watching a movie or a TV commercial. But that's...
0: Most of what I've learned about classical music has been through Kids for Harmony, so I'm glad to be a part of it.
1: It's just amazing because I grew up watching, you know, Bugs Bunny cartoons. Those cartoons used classical music
2: mm-hmm.
1: all the time, but you, as a kid, you didn't register it as classical.
2: No, but now as an adult, when you hear that music,
1: right, you
2: think of the cartoon.
1: 20, 30 years later, it's like, I remember that cartoon. I know this song. So, that's good for you. That's great.
0: Yeah.
1: Love that. Do you have any fundraisers coming up? Do you have any?
0: So we're not in the business of having a fundraiser, but we do have lots of fun activities, especially for this fall season. We have a big family resource center right at 480 West Street. And it's a program of ours where you don't have to have a referral to come in. We provide services that support families and kids who are in need of assistance. So children requiring assistance. So we work in partnership with the juvenile court system, mm-hmm. and we help parents support kids who might be struggling in their school systems with a educational plan.
1: Well, I'm sure there's a lot of them now.
0: There are a lot of them, but we also know that families come together in celebration too. So we are having lots of fun activities, and you can find the schedule of them on our website at just 18degreesma.org. We have one thing coming up called Booze and Books, where with every child or who comes in, every family who comes in is going to get a copy of It's a Great Pumpkin, Charlie Brown. So a classic story. But it's just a gateway to understand and be informed about what else is happening. In
1: that's
0: the
1: awesome. I apologize for laughing. I'm thinking, when you said booze and books, I wasn't thinking like scare, boo. I was thinking alcohol, booze, and books. And I'm like, well, that's a strange combo. Now it makes...
0: Boo. I have to maybe say it with a little bit more inflection.
1: No, now it makes total sense. But that just brought me a little laugh there, and I apologize. I wasn't laughing at what you were saying.
0: No,
1: but that's a great thing, too. Booze, I love it.
0: Yeah.
1: Booze and books.
0: And, of course, we have our annual meeting on the books, and hope to see you there, Patty.
2: I'm already registered.
1: I'm sure Patty will be there.
2: Yep.
0: It's a great way for us to really... have a presence in the community and share what we've done over the year and let our partners and some of our participants share their stories with the greater community. It's just a great way for us to share.
2: Mm-hmm. And that's Wednesday, October 28th at 11:30 at Country Club of Pittsfield.
0: Thank you.
1: You're sweet. Welcome. Now, it may sound like a stupid question, but is it 1-8? Degrees.com or is it 18 the word?
0: 1-8.
1: 1-8.
0: Yes.

0: I just only because, you know, if people are typing in, you know, E-I-G-H-T, you know. Wow. So the numeral 1-8 degrees. And people can find out anything they want to know about your organization or upcoming event, you know.
1: Absolutely. We have a calendar of events. And again, a profile of our programming is there. And
0: nice.
1: And access to reach out. So look forward to hearing from folks.
0: Do you ever, are you ever like hiring? I imagine.
1: Oh, yes.
0: Oh, yes. Are you currently hiring, perhaps, is a better?
1: We are currently hiring. We are currently hiring early education and care teachers. If folks are interested in walking in and supporting young students, and I say young, they're little bitty ones, you know, infants, toddlers, and preschoolers, and helping them prepare for their educational journey.
0: We have younger the better.
1: Let's do that. And we also have opportunities within our, actually, we think we have some opportunities to do some family support work. So if you're interested in meeting families where they are, that's what we like to say. That might be a home visiting or out in the community. We have opportunities where we would need folks to do that as well.
0: Sweet. But again, information found at the website. Okay. All right. We're going to take a quick break. Don't go anywhere, folks, because we're not done. We'll be right back after this.
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2: Now we're back here in the Bishop West Real Estate Studio on this almost but not quite the weekend morning. 8:56, so running short on time as we always are, but just love having a special guest, Patty Messina and Stephanie Steed. 18 degrees. What do we want to mention that we haven't mentioned yet since time is almost up? And I hate to be that guy that rushes you. You know what I mean? I want you to take your... But is there something that you wanted to mention that we didn't get a chance to get to?
3: Look for some lawn signs that promote our annual campaign. There's some lawn signs around Northern
2: Berkshire. What's the general gist of these lawn signs?
3: Northern Berkshire United Way annual campaign and a QR code to help promote our annual campaign.
2: Obviously, we can't give you the QR code. That's not going to help you.
3: But you can also donate online at nbunitedway.org. Okay. And watch your mail for our appeal letters.
2: Watch your mail.
3: We still have to use snail mail.
2: No, a lot of things. There are people like myself, and I'm sure many other listeners, that, yes, they don't like the technology. They want the old school.
3: Well, they're just not right.
2: One of my favorite stories to tell is right after the COVID, or coming out of that first year of COVID, when you could start going back to restaurants, 99, they had their restaurants on the QR code. I would have never seen such epic fail as me trying to, you know. And again, I'm sure I'm not the only one. There are other people that the QR code, no. How about just sending me something, or, you know, so good for you for doing that for people like me. Anyway.
3: Well, again, we raise funds to distribute to our 19 agencies. So if you have a favorite agency that we support, think about donating to us and we can distribute it to not just one, but all 19.
4: So helpful and so appreciative, and really does help us to continue the programming,
2: continue
4: the services, and continue to support our staff and our community who are, you know, show up in so many different ways. So thanks.
2: And now Stephanie in 18 Degrees is one of my favorite 14 agencies for the Northern Berkshire United Way.
3: 14?
2: Well,
3: we have five left to do.
2: We
3: do.
2: Thank you for paying attention. So yes, 14 of them are my favorite. The five that aren't know who they are because they haven't been here yet. Hopefully they will jump on board. So you are absolutely always welcome back, Stephanie.
4: I appreciate that.
2: Well, you know, again, you're right around the corner. If there's something coming up or something happening that you want more people to know about,
4: we'll reach out. We'll take advantage of that and we'll reach out.
2: Yay!
4: Listeners.
2: Sweet. Love that. Thank you so much.
4: You're so welcome.
2: And of course, Patty, always great to see you. And I'm sure we'll make plans.
3: I'll see you again soon.
2: With somebody representing another member agency?
3: Absolutely.
2: Okay, look forward to that.
3: Oh, or else I can just come and visit.
2: Or that too. Look forward to either. Just, you know, just in general, a visit would be nice. So, all right, thank you both, ladies. Hope you have a wonderful day.
3: Thank you for having us, Eric.
2: It's my pleasure. Coming up right after the break, it's your 9 a.m. workday kickoff, almost commercial-free hour of music right here on Whoop.
5: 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You gave up 6 goals last week, Steve. 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

ZZ Top, Sharp Dressed Man, wrapping up your 9 a.m. workday kickoff. And wrapping up things for me, Eric Green, getting ready to head on out. I want to thank my special guests earlier this morning, Patty Messina from Northern Berkshire United Way and Stephanie Steed from 18 Degrees. Great to have them on. Hopefully have them on again soon. Tomorrow, it's finally Friday, and the deck is stacked. 7 a.m., John Perrault, Berkshire Humane Society. Always great to see John. 8 o'clock, Corey Bishop. And then 9 o'clock, Bishop West, our once-a-month real estate chat with the real estate guys. So looking forward to that. And, of course, tomorrow, our final day for our Win Cash 3-digit cash code. Your shot at winning $25,000. But still got the rest of today, too. Matter of fact, coming up around 10:20. Sarah Sullivan.

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Whoopi FM. Just after 10 o'clock, I'm Sarah Sullivan. You know you have a good song when another artist covers it and also makes it a huge hit. Luke Combs, the country star Luke Combs, did a cover of this song. And yeah, it was a major hit for him and Tracy Chapman. Your next code to win $25,000 coming up at 10:20.

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All right, I'm going to say like 5.5 minutes you have to wait for the next cash code. So that's not too long, you know? You can go to the bathroom, get a cup of coffee, but then come on back, okay? And I'm going to give you the $25,000 cash blast code. Well, blast will give it to you, but you know what I'm saying.

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0: vendors, and foods for sale. 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

FM. I cannot get over this. This article that I read last night about things that super rich people get and we don't even know about it. I'm assuming I'm not talking to a billionaire, but maybe I am. I don't know. One of the things is if you buy a house, if you want to go on vacation, super rich people will just buy a house, like say in Tuscany, right? Then they have an away team that gets everything ready at the house before they even arrive, so they don't have to pack or anything.

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Whoopi FM. In case you didn't know, I really like to travel. I've been talking about that. You can do whatever you want with the $25,000 we're giving away with Cash Blast. 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I would travel. I would travel to far and wide distant places. 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

It's the soundtrack of your life on Whoopi FM. It's Random Factoid Thursday. I'm Sarah Sullivan. Did you know the median age of the world population is 30? Half the world's population is older, half is younger. Japan has the highest median age of 49 years. Wow. I'll have what they're having.

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1: Can't touch this. Can't touch this. Can't touch this.

It's the soundtrack of your life on Whoopi FM. It is a true statement. We have given the code for this hour. However, there's another one coming up right around 12:20 during our lunch hour. So you got to take a little bit of time, maybe set an alarm so that you remember. Because you know what? That trip is in your future.

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1: Here's the latest from the Berkshire News Network. The Great Barrington Select Board has voted unanimously to declare a local emergency, a precautionary move that formally recognizes the credible and imminent risk that Housatonic Water Works could lose the ability to provide drinking water. The Berkshire Eagle reports the vote comes as Housatonic Water Works has racked up more than $100,000 in unpaid bills to the Great Barrington Fire District since December, when it first hooked up to the fire district's water supply after a drop in pressure. The fire district said the company needs to start paying them back or they will shut off the interconnection, but the company said it's out of money. The goal of yesterday's declaration is to allow the town to make contingency plans, coordinate with state and federal agencies, and request technical or financial assistance. Following a telephoned threat of a bomb in the building, Lenox Police and the State Police Bomb Squad directed Canyon Ranch Management to evacuate 124 guests and 50 to 70 employees from all buildings at the resort yesterday afternoon. The Berkshire Eagle reports Lenox Ambulance, the Lenox Fire Department, Lee Police, and Mass State Police troopers from the Lee Barracks also responded to the scene at about 3:20 p.m., said Lenox Police Sergeant Michael Smith. No bomb was found, and police declared the scene safe for the return of guests and employees at 6 p.m. No ongoing threat to the public was found. The incident, which appeared to be a hoax, is under investigation by Lenox Police and the State Police Anti-Terrorism Unit, and the phone call has been traced to a potential suspect in Maine, Smith said. That's the latest from the Berkshire News Network.

0: Investigation by Lenox Police and the State Police Anti-Terrorism Unit, and the phone call has been traced to a potential suspect in Maine, Smith said. That's the latest from the Berkshire News Network.
1: ABC News, I'm Sherry Preston. President Trump says the Pentagon will no longer live stream the firing squad execution of Fort Hood shooter Nidal Hassan in December. Defense Secretary Pete Hegseth had announced earlier this month the execution would be public. Police in suburban Chicago say they thwarted a mass shooting. A man from Palatine, Illinois, plotting to shoot up a Hindu temple, says Police Chief William Nord.
2: The offender has since been charged with making a terrorist threat, a Class X felony, and a weapons-related felony. He appeared in court yesterday, and the judge ordered him to be detained.
1: The offender charged with weapons offenses and making terrorist threats. Wholesale inflation rose more than expected last month on a big jump in fuel costs. Rising prices, part of a bigger economic challenge for millions of Americans heading into the upcoming midterms. Pope Leo working again from his hospital room after lung surgery, according to a statement from the Vatican. This is ABC News.
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among the greatest hits of all time, Whoopi FM. Just after 12 o'clock, I'm Sarah Sullivan. Thank you for spending your lunch hour with us. I love that. Otherwise, I'd be sad and lonely.

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All right, here's another idea for when you win that $25,000 with Cash Blast. How about taking dance lessons? 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

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If you're a Game of Thrones fan, this is good news, but we're going to have to wait. A Game of Thrones movie is going to hit theaters in 2029. Wow.

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2: The Great Barrington Select Board has voted unanimously to declare a local emergency, a precautionary move that formally recognizes the credible and imminent risk that Housatonic Water Works could lose the ability to provide drinking water. The Berkshire Eagle reports the vote comes as Housatonic Water Works has racked up more than $100,000 in unpaid bills to the Great Barrington Fire District since December, when it first hooked up to the fire district's water supply after a drop in pressure. The fire district said the company needs to start paying them back or they will shut off the interconnection, but the company said it's out of money. The goal of yesterday's declaration is to allow the town to make contingency plans, coordinate with state and federal agencies, and request technical or financial assistance. Following a telephoned threat of a bomb in the building, Lenox Police and the State Police Bomb Squad directed Canyon Ranch Management to evacuate 124 guests and 50 to 70 employees from all buildings at the resort yesterday afternoon. The Berkshire Eagle reports Lenox Ambulance, the Lenox Fire Department, Lee Police, and Mass State Police troopers from the Lee Barracks also responded to the scene at about 3:20 p.m., said Lenox Police Sergeant Michael Smith. No bomb was found, and police declared the scene safe for the return of guests and employees at 6 p.m. No ongoing threat to the public was found. The incident, which appeared to be a hoax, is under investigation by Lenox Police and the State Police Anti-Terrorism Unit, and the phone call has been traced to a potential suspect in Maine, Smith said. That's the latest from the Berkshire News Network.

0: News, I'm Deborah Rodriguez. President Trump now says the public will not be able to witness the death of the former Army psychiatrist who staged a mass shooting at a base in Texas. ABC's Jim Ryan.
1: The president has posted on Truth Social that executing Nidal Hassan publicly might be a deterrent to future terrorist acts, but adds that it will not be live streamed. An ABC News Ipsos poll finds that a slim majority of Americans believe that Hassan should be put to death for killing 13 people at Fort Hood in 2009, but fewer than one in five think it should be live streamed.
0: Police near Chicago say they've thwarted a mass shooting at a Hindu temple just moments before a 19-year-old intended to carry out a plan to kill as many minorities as possible. Police chief says a co-worker at a fast food restaurant tipped off police. His doctors say Pope Leo continues his recovery from Tuesday's surgery to remove a cancerous node. Still, no word on whether the cancer has spread. This is ABC News.
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The song always reminds me of that Dan Levy TV show that I can't say on the radio. I'm Sarah Sullivan. Coming up, your next $25,000 cash code, cash blast code coming up in 20

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Oh, boy. You know, I like Egg McMuffins just as much as the next guy. But did you hear about the motorcyclist who was pulled over for speeding, and he was going ridiculously fast? He told the cop, well, I was moving a little bit too quick, wasn't I? I was trying to hit the McDonald's breakfast. He was going 72 in a 25-mile-an-hour zone. Wow, that's some love for McDonald's.

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Whoopi FM. All right, I'm out. I'll be back tomorrow, though, for your Friday with more of your $25,000 cash blast codes. We have more this afternoon, too, because we want you to win your next one coming up at 2:20.

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1: 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Got a great Halloween costume? Join the costume parade at 4. And pumpkin lovers, enter the pumpkin cook-off and bake-off. Then stick around as the Tower of Pumpkins lights up at 6:15. 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

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Got a great Halloween costume? 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

It's Connor. I need you to all chant along with me. Say today and tomorrow. How many more days do we have of the $25,000 cash blast, everyone? Today and tomorrow. So you've got codes today. You got codes tomorrow. What does that make out to be? Today and tomorrow. Another code.

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3: Here's your weather update for the Berkshires. Sunny skies today, highs near 58. A chance of showers tonight, increasing clouds, lows around 40. Showers tomorrow afternoon, highs around 66. Rain showers tomorrow night, possibly snow showers, lows around 35. Partly sunny on Saturday, highs near 45. Mostly clear and cooler Saturday night, lows around 28. And sunny skies on Sunday, highs near 52. For the forecast anytime, download our station app. That's your weather update for the Berkshires.
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Here's a avocado ripening hack. If you need to speed up ripening for a party that's happening soon, you know you need the avocados for that guacamole. 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

0: Let's say you're on a road trip. 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
1: Popeyes.
2: Oh, Popeyes, yeah.
0: What do you order when you go to Popeyes?
1: Just a chicken sandwich. Keep it classic. 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I'm as well.
0: Right. I'm going on a road trip soon. I'm going to be on the lookout for that.

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1: Here's your weather update for the Berkshires. Sunny skies today, highs near 58. A chance of showers tonight, increasing clouds, lows around 40. Showers tomorrow afternoon, highs around 66. Rain showers tomorrow night, possibly snow showers, lows around 35. Partly sunny on Saturday, highs near 45. Mostly clear and cooler Saturday night, lows around 28. And sunny skies on Sunday, highs near 52. For the forecast anytime, download our station app. That's your weather update for the Berkshires.
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0: I recently tried lemon meringue pie because I thought I hated it, but then I tried it. I'm like, oh my gosh, this is amazing. What have you tried recently that changed your mind?
1: You know what? Okay, one thing that I did hold out on for like the longest time, and this is so random, is spicy pork rinds. My bestest friend in the entire world made me try one, and they were so good.
0: I've never tried spicy pork rinds.
1: Right? I mean, the regular ones, those suck, but then like for years, it was like the spicy ones, super good. And I'm like, no, I'm not going to eat that. Like,

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0: Well, I've just been really busy lately. Let's catch up soon. It's not going to happen.
1: 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You deserve someone who really has time for you. Or my favorite, I don't want to lead you on. 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Jen Austin next at 7 o'clock. I'll be back tomorrow at 2 o'clock.

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artists in the Rock and Roll Hall of Fame more than once. Stevie Nicks as a solo artist and with Fleetwood Mac. Rod Stewart as a solo artist and then with the band Faces. And Phil Collins is about to be inducted into the Rock and Roll Hall of Fame as a solo artist, already in with Genesis.

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They help us adjust to the day, right? And cram down the protein bar and gulp the coffee and get out of the house and everything. And tomorrow you can win money with the morning show. $25,000 cash blast, 8:20 a.m. Good luck.

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0: With possibly snow showers, lows around 35. Partly sunny skies on Saturday, highs near 45. Mostly clear skies Saturday night, lows around 28. Sunny skies on Sunday, highs near 52. And mostly clear skies Sunday night, lows around 31. For the forecast anytime, download our station app. That's your weather update for the Berkshires.
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